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0: I'm the bad guy.
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Yes, Tuesday, Byron Cook Show. Good morning. Right off the top, if you want to request a morning pump-up, I got a lot of WhatsApps yesterday morning. So, look, I've got a bit of a backlog of old-school hits to get us going at 6:10 a.m., but keep sending them through because I want to get through all of them. 011-510-9555. Let's face it, it is really early, and that morning pump-up, it gets us going, and let's keep those requests coming through. We're going to play a track from the greatest boy band of all time as our morning pump up this morning. So keep it right here and keep sending your requests through. It could be anything. It could be classic rock like Queen, Bohemian Rhapsody. It could be something disco. It could be R&B from the 2000s. Whatever you like, as long as it gets you going. I tell you something that was huge yesterday. I went out to Leap. This is the big tech exhibition, 4 days of it. Lots of people out there, which is great to see. Events very much back in Riyadh. Really well attended. Lots of companies, including our very own

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1: The Morning Pump Up on NBC Loud.
0: Here we go. It's that time of the morning, your Morning Pump Up. If you want to request a Morning Pump Up, 011-510-9555. If you don't request one, I'll just pick it myself. I'll just pick one that I like. Who have we got there on the line? It is Mihad who's given us a call this morning. Hey, what do you want us to play for you this morning on the Morning Pump Up?
2: Backstreet Boys.
0: Thank you very much. We have this conversation on the Byron Cook Show. The greatest boy band of all time is the Backstreet Boys, and there's no debate.
2: Definitely.
0: Okay. There's so many choices. Should I surprise you?
2: Yes, please do.
0: And I do apologise to all the One Direction fans and the NSYNC fans and the BTS fans, but let's not even have the conversation.
2: The millennials have to have their time too. Backstreet's back. All right.
0: Morning Pump Up, everybody. Backstreet's back.

0: NBC Loud, a big upset at the US Open Tennis. We'll get to that at 6:30. And one of our favourite games to play here on the Byron Cook Show is Am I Normal? Oh, I just
1: might. Am I normal? Am I normal?
0: And this is where I need you to call me or send me a WhatsApp, 011 510 9555. And you can tell me if I'm not. That's okay. I can handle it. All right, this week, am I normal? When I'm at the grocery store, and this is a technology am I normal, okay? We've got Leap on today in Riyadh, big technology event. When I walk into a grocery store, I get a few items. I never get too many, but I get a few because I'm just constantly at the grocery store just getting my few items. If I have the choice of being served by a human being that's waiting for me with a nice smile on their face or these scanning machines, right, say both are vacant. There's a machine there, there's a human there. I am going to the human every single time because I want to interact with humans, not machines. But am I normal? Because I'll be honest, I see people walk straight to the machine and they act like the human being is not even there. I would much prefer a human. Am I normal? What would you do? Be honest. I need your input here. 011 510 9555. Even on WhatsApp, you could just type human or machine. I just want to get a feeling for this. I don't expect everyone to agree with me, but if more than half do, I'm normal. I think there's a role for technology. Of course there is. It's a huge industry. It makes our lives better in so many ways. But a bag of chips and a protein shake? I can just give this to a person and they can say, good afternoon, Byron. How are you going? Very well, thanks. Just scan my chips. Oh, I like that. Do you like that? 011-510-9555. Let me know. Am I normal?
1: Come on, come on. From your speakers to your smartphone.

NBC Loud, Am I Normal? Callers are ready to go. You'll hear them on the Byron Cook Show after Hugel. This is the Loud Hit, Move Into the Sun. It's 6:23 and you're listening to NBC Loud. Good morning.

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2: Yeah, on NBC Loud's Byron Cook Show, we play this fun little game called Am I Normal? Share with you something about me and I just check if it's normal or not. Last week I revealed that I talked to myself around the house out loud. Apparently that was normal. Okay. This week, when I go to a grocery store, if I have the choice of the human being at the cash register that has nobody waiting, there's no line there, there's a human there, and there's a machine to the right, that's also got no line, so I've got a choice. Neither will take any extra time. I can just walk to either. I'm always going to go to the human being. And I'm wondering if I'm normal. We touched on this point earlier, but I will read this message out. It comes from Ishmael, and he says, I believe Byron interacting with the cashiers instead of the machine checkout is normal. Beside dealing with the face, there's the human angle to it. It helps the person be employed. Well, that's a fair call. I mean, I don't want to make anyone that doesn't go to the person feel weird about it, but yeah, it does help that person keep their job. Now, this one comes from Magdalene. Here we go. Thank you for your WhatsApp. Voice note 011-510-9555.
3: Hey, Byron. Regarding your question, are you normal going to the person instead of the machine when you're getting groceries? You are normal, but in my case, I prefer going to the machines because I'm introverted. So that avoids all of the natural conversations that may take place.
2: Look, fair enough. And I'm not going to sit here and say, you're not normal. Or you're putting people out of jobs. No, no, no. The machines are there for a reason. And in fact, they make the place run more efficiently. You know, fair enough. But I also found that quite interesting from Magdalene. And thank you for your WhatsApp, Magdalene. You say that you're introverted, and yet you sent me a WhatsApp and you're happy to be on a national radio show at 8:30 in the morning right across the country. That's a separate chat for another day. But I think some people that say that they're introverted, I'm not sure that they are. That's one we can ponder for another day. Thank you for all your WhatsApps and voice notes and phone calls. Somehow, yet again, the conclusion, I'm normal.

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1: All right, 6:30 on this Tuesday morning. Your first look at the traffic. Let's pull up the report right now, and we'll start in the capital, where the school run is just kicking in. By the way, if you want to get on the radio for the school run, it's 011 510 9555. That is the number. All right, so we can see King Fahad Road northbound is carrying some traffic already. Eastern and Western Ring Road at the moment in the capital, pretty busy. No major crashes or closures, though, at this stage. And weather-wise, it's around 29 degrees with hazy sunshine, and Riyadh is headed for 44 this afternoon. Jeddah, relatively straightforward on the roads right now. 31, heading for 37. Haze and northwesterly winds will be picking up later by the Red Sea there in beautiful Jeddah. And for Dammam and Cobar again, nothing significant enough to highlight. Weather's more interesting, though. Winds are going to strengthen considerably today, and Dammam is forecast to reach 43 degrees.
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1: All right, now, big game, Saudi Pro League tonight. In fact, it doesn't get much bigger. Al Hilal against Al Ahli at Kingdom Arena in Riyadh. Two of the league's heavyweights are going head-to-head. The kickoff is at 9 p.m. Now, we've had a big upset in the US Open. If you're a tennis fan, this will shock you, but Novak Djokovic, the GOAT, first round exit.
2: Credit to the big underdog. Unforgettable night for Mariano Nibone. Agonizing night for Novak Djokovic and his many millions of fans.
1: Yeah, he was beaten in five sets by Argentina's Mariano Nibone, who won the deciding set 6-1. Novak's just run out of puff there. Meanwhile, Carlos Alcaraz had a much easier night, winning in straight sets to move safely into round two. And finally, big move in the Premier League. Liverpool have signed Bradley Barcola. Now, he's the superstar from Paris Saint-Germain. And Liverpool have got him on a long-term deal, reportedly worth around £120 million, as they make an enormous investment in their attack. Boy, he can play, can't he? Barcola. That is a big signing. That is your NBC Loud Sport. If you're headed to school, school run time, give us a call. Shout out your friends. 011 510 9555. 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
0: 011-510-9555. That is the number if you're headed to school, whether you're in Riyadh, Jeddah, or Dammam. We'd love to hear from you. Let's go. Hello, NBC Loud.
3: Hi, hello, how are you?
0: Hi, who is that on the line?
3: My name's Abdulrahman.
0: Abdulrahman, how are you?
3: Good, how are you?
0: Alhamdulillah. What's happening? Are you on your way to school?
3: Yeah.
0: Nice. Okay, it's our first school run call. You know, you got in early. Like, if you're in the line, you are at the front of the line, Abdulrahman. Well done.
3: Yeah, my school starts at like 6:30.
0: Wow, you're almost late. Where do you go to school? In Jeddah? Sometimes the Jeddah schools start a bit early, don't they?
3: No, I go to school in Riyadh.
0: You're in Riyadh? Okay, wow. Gee, your school starts at 6:30. When do you finish, man?
3: 12.
0: Whoa! I love your day. That's pretty cool. So what do you do at 12? You just chill?
3: Yeah, I just leave school and go home.
0: Video games or, I don't know, what else?
3: Yeah, sometimes, yeah.
0: Yeah, in the summertime, probably that's the best thing to do. What else? Why don't you shout out some friends? They might be listening.
3: Ibrahim, Muhammad, Yusuf, Mansour.
0: That's good. That's four. I don't think I have four friends. That's awesome, Abdulrahman. Well done. All right, man. Well, mm-hmm. Hey, have a good day at school. I better let you get into class, huh?
3: Yeah. Oh, can I also make a sign request?
0: Sure.
3: It's called Smooth Operator.
0: You want to play some Smooth Operator, Sade?
3: Yeah.
0: That's a really funny request. Why don't I put that in for the morning pump-up tomorrow morning?
3: Yeah, okay.
0: Are you listening at 6:10 in the morning?
3: Yeah.
0: That's hilarious. Are you sure your dad or mum didn't ask you to say that, or do you just like that song?
3: No, I like that song.
0: Man, that's a nice choice. All right, well, we'll play that for you at 6:10 tomorrow, okay?
3: Yeah, okay.
0: All right, good man. Bye. Thanks, Abdulrahman. Shukran.

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1: Oh my God. Hi.
0: Hi, what's your name?
1: We're Rafif and Abdullah.
0: How are you? Shout out all your friends. Go, yalla.
1: Okay, my friends is Dana and Talia.
0: Shout out, guys. Have a great day of school, okay? We'll put you... That's just been on the radio, okay?
1: Okay.
0: Hey, all right, good stuff. Are you in Riyadh, Jeddah or Dammam?
1: Riyadh.
0: Nice. I like when you both talk at the same time. That sounds really good. Maybe we should try that one more time. I'll ask you a question. You need to answer it at the same time. Okay, you ready?
1: All right.
0: Do you like school?
1: No.
2: NBC Loud. We play the

0: This is the Byron Cook Show. That is Tate McRae. Sarah, get ready to talk to me because the school run is on right now.
1: The Byron Cook Show. School run.
0: Sarah, are you in Riyadh?
2: Yeah, I'm in Riyadh.
0: How about you shout out some friends on the radio? Maybe they're listening to the Byron Cook Show in the car as well. Give me some names.
2: Okay, shout out to Mayar, Dahlia, Farah, and Daniel.
0: Wow, that's very, very cool. Is there anything you're looking forward to at school today? Like, do you know what's planned? Or
2: to get
0: do you...
2: home.
0: What is it?
2: To get home.
0: What is it with all the kids right now? You've been on holidays for like 3 months. Why do you want to go home? You've been home all summer. I love it. All right, no, thank you for your call. I really appreciate it. Very honest. Honesty is always the policy on the school run. Kids, they always give you the truth. We love it. 011-510-9555. That's the number right here on the Byron Cook Show at MBC Loud.

0: This is the Byron Cook Show. It's a loud summer right here on NBC Loud. First day of the month, Tuesday, September 1. Let's check your run into school and...
1: NBC Loud, Saudi traffic.
0: ...work right now across the country. So for Riyadh, we're still just ahead of that main morning peak. We're not surfacing with any major closures at this stage, but we are seeing some extra time there. Makarama Road in Olaya as well, and Western and Eastern Ring Road. Riyadh is heading for 44 degrees this afternoon. We'll look at Jeddah. Traffic is building with the school and work run. And one thing for later today in Jeddah, we have an active winds warning in the Makkah region. We could get up to 50 kilometres an hour and some reduced visibility. No active traffic alerts in Dammam or Khobar right now either, but also an active winds warning for the eastern province.
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0: NBC Loud. I spent the afternoon at Leap. This is that huge event at the Riyadh Convention and Exhibition Centre. Really impressed by the crowds yesterday. So events are back in Riyadh, it's fair to say. Lots of people out there, which is great to see. So we're talking technology. And one of the things I'm interested in is whether or not people prefer to deal with humans or machines. I think we're drifting. I'm not sure that we love, and I'm not saying this is a good thing. Do humans still want to deal with other humans? Or if we can take a shortcut, would we prefer that? It's been one of the topics. We'll get to more of your calls on that. 011-510-9555. And all the action from Leap. I took a bit of a walk around and spoke to some special guests. So that is all coming up right here on the Byron Cook Show. But right now, Ray is asking, where is her husband? It's NBC Loud.

0: Am I normal?
1: I want to come back to the am I normal question that I put on the radio earlier this morning, and it carried on from yesterday's am I normal. I was just thinking, with Leap on at the moment, that's the big technology show out in Riyadh. We're thinking about technology, and I was just saying, am I normal that when I have a choice at, say, a grocery store between dealing with a human being and a machine, like scanning my items instead of just talking to a person and getting them to do it for me and have a bit of a chat, I always take the person. I don't know, I prefer people. Juanita has sent me a WhatsApp voice note, 011-510-9555.
2: I think it depends. I use both. If I'm in a rush and I need to leave the store quickly, I would go to the machine. If I go in over the weekend or, you know, on a normally grocery run with my family, I generally go to the human. It's a very nice feeling. However, it depends on the situation, if someone's in a hurry or not.
1: Interesting from Juanita. I mean, in a way, what she's saying there is she thinks the person would be slower. In other words, if I'm in a rush, I'll go to the machine. But, I mean, you could say to a person, hey, I'm in a bit of a rush. But I suppose then that's awkward. And maybe that's why we prefer machines. They don't have feelings. We can just get on with it. Whereas a person, I suppose, if you're in a rush, yeah, hey, I'd love to have a chat. Shush. Just scan my stuff and let me leave. Yeah, I mean, it's interesting. Thank you for your call. It's MBC.

0: summer. And that is Cat's Eye with Animal. 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
0: Leap got underway in Riyadh yesterday, one of the biggest technology gatherings anywhere in the world. More than 1,000 speakers across the 4 days, with everything from AI and robotics to gaming, smart cities, sports technology, even media, which is something that's close to our hearts here at MBC. Now, you have a lot of big names in the building. A world-famous theoretical physicist, Michio Kaku, is in there, the Humane CEO, Tariq Amin, whole bunch of big names in the world of business. See, I'm a fair way from some of these people. Even one of our own heavy hitters was there, and I actually caught up with her. And this was interesting, to sort of get the business and tech side of what we do here. It's partly what you're involved in as well, listening to MBC Loud. It was our head of business and operations who I saw at a very impressive panel discussion, and I thought I'd have a chat with her. And hopefully, as a result of this chat, I don't lose my job. Let's have a listen.
4: For MBC Audio and Music, Stephanie Joanne, fancy seeing you here. In fact, I enjoyed your panel discussion today, all about owning the audience. And this is an interesting subject, which you spoke about for some time.
5: Yeah. I mean, at MBC, you know, we don't own the audience. The audience is not an asset. We earn the audience.
4: It's a personal and intimate relationship. And we don't look at numbers, certainly on The Breakfast Show and on Loud. We are one by one engaging with people. That's how we roll, right? Well, you might look at numbers. I don't. That's your job. You're the business person, man. I don't look at it like that.
5: Just for the audience, we do look at numbers. I mean, quantitative and qualitative data and the numbers, the data that we have today is very crucial and important. It's the backbone. Nonetheless, to your point, culture, capital, and creativity is the actual asset. It should, I mean, what you just said is great. That means we're not limiting you and telling you just copy whatever works and whatever other people are doing or other stations are doing. So creativity matters, cultural capital matters, and data matters. And it's important for leadership to understand that. And this is why, from your point of view, that we don't do that, but we actually do it.
4: Again, I'm glad that you do that, else none of us would be in work. But I suppose what I'm saying is, that one person in the car, I'm speaking to that one person, but I happen to be doing that all at once with lots and lots of people. And that's you could tell me how many people. I don't know. I try not to get involved in that. Because if I thought about how many people were listening at once, I'd get nervous. So I don't even think about it. I just talk, and then I just talk to that one caller or that one WhatsApp or that one Instagram DM. So it's intimate. Absolutely. For us. For the performers, it's intimate.
5: Absolutely. Look, we can say this is the magic of radio, but again, this is the efficiency of radio, even for advertisers. 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
4: Oh, she's very good.
0: Oh, wow. Isn't she good, huh? That's why they pay her the big bucks. Thank you to Stephanie Joanne, our head of business and operations, for having a chat to the idiot off The Breakfast Show. It's MBC Loud.

0: And Sam Fender with the loud hit Rein Me In on the Byron Cook Show right on 7:30. Let's check how we are looking on the roads right now at NBC Loud.
1: NBC Loud, Saudi traffic.
0: All right, we will start in Riyadh and we're moving into the heart of the Tuesday morning commute now. No active incidents, but we've got plenty of congestion. King Fahad Road, northbound, of course. Western and Eastern Ring Road, busy as well. Jeddah Road in Dar Al Laban, I can see quite a lot of traffic there as well. But no specific incident causing any problems in Riyadh. Jeddah, we're getting busier with the morning run. And we've got that active wind warning for the Makkah area as well today. And now for Dammam and Khobar, we're looking pretty good right now. Zero active traffic incidents. So that's probably the cleanest part of the kingdom right now. Weather-wise, we've got a wind warning for parts of the eastern province today.
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0: All right, now, some big news in sports. If you're a Al Hilal fan, you won't need me to tell you that tonight is a very big game in the Saudi Pro League against the Asian champions, Al Ahli. This is at Kingdom Arena, home game for Al Hilal. Two of the league's heavyweights going head-to-head. That one kicks off at 9 p.m. Now, in tennis, there's already been a massive shock. Novak Djokovic is out of the US Open in the first round.
2: Credit to the big underdog. Unforgettable night for Mariano Nibone. Agonizing night for Novak Djokovic and his many millions of fans.
0: Yeah, he was beaten in five sets by Argentina's Mariano Nibone. He won that deciding set 6-1, so the GOAT might have run out of puff there. Meanwhile, Carlos Alcaraz had a much easier night. He won in straight sets to move safely into round two. And finally, this is a very big move in the Premier League. Liverpool have signed Bradley Barcola from PSG. Now, he can play, this guy. This is a long-term deal. It's reportedly worth around £120 million. As Liverpool make another enormous investment in their attack. And look, as much as that's a lot of money, I'm no expert, but that could be money well spent. Barcola is a player from PSG.

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0: International vibes. The second voice.

0: show. My name is Byron Cook. It was not a long meeting to come up with the name of the show. 7:39 right now. We are live. Now, if you're on your way to work and you work in the marketing type area, whether you work in advertising, communications, creativity, here is something that I know you'll be interested in. Great work deserves to be recognised, and entries are now open for the AFAR Awards 2026, celebrating the ideas, the campaigns, the people and the teams that are making an impact on Saudi Arabia's creative marketing industry. So if you're a brand, if you're an agency, maybe you're just a rising industry talent within this field. If you've got work you're proud of, here we go. Let's get it recognised on Saudi Creativity's biggest stage. Now, don't be shy about it. I mean, we talk about Go Flex, our segment after 8 a.m., where you can just brag about yourself. Enter this. 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Entries close on September the 4th. 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
2: Okay, so it's not too early to show off. If you're proud of something you've achieved, you can call me right now or send me a WhatsApp, because after 8 o'clock, we're going to put them all on the radio. I've got one as well, which won't surprise you. I'm not afraid to flex. Hey, if you can't celebrate yourself, I mean, who can? So if there's something you've done that you're proud of, shoot through a WhatsApp right now, 011 510 9555. Quite often we get salespeople who've broken a record, maybe a record sale, a great week on the road in sales. Sometimes it's a personal achievement. I love this one. It was from a young student. We took this recently. And in her school holidays, instead of just sort of sitting around like most kids and maybe not doing too much, she decided to do some sort of musical course, and she was up at 7 a.m. every morning to do this course. Her name was Mariam, and she was very creative with this music course during her holidays.
3: I love your show. I always listen to it every morning.
2: Well, thank you. And can I ask, you speak about this music workshop. What's something that you've learned with these early starts, Mariam? What's a skill that you've picked up?
3: So this music workshop is basically like an upcycle where you bring all of your, like, for example, useless boxes and bottles and stuff, and you try and make instruments with them.
2: Oh, wow. Oh, that's really cool.
3: Yeah, it's very cool. So I tried making a violin.
2: What did you make a violin out of?
3: Out of the string that the teacher brought, because she played cello.
2: Oh, that's so funny.
3: She brought some string and a box and a bridge for the violin.
2: See, this is what it's all about. You just call and just brag about anything you like. Here's the number again. I love that from Mariam, just making a violin out of pieces of string. Oh, wow, that's a great achievement. 011 510 9555. Send me a WhatsApp.

loud. In Jeddah today, we've got an active winds warning from the Jeddah area, the Makkah region, up to 50 kilometres an hour later today. Riyadh headed for 44. Dammam, we have an active winds warning for parts of the eastern province as well. So a little bit of wild weather around today for you. It's the Byron Cook Show on MBC.

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0: We're throwing it right back to 2005. It was a comeback for Madonna with an ABBA sample. This is Hung Up on NBC Loud.

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0: summer.
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0: How about that for an anthem, huh? Madonna right there on the Byron Cook Show here at NBC Loud. Let's start in Riyadh just after 8 a.m. Heavy commuter traffic, but no major crash or closures dominating the city. It's just volume, really. Big volume on King Fahad Road. Northbound also, we can see Jeddah Road in Dharat Laban, the usual hold-ups there. Western and Eastern Ring Road, busy as well. 31 and hazy right now, heading for 44 in Riyadh today. Jeddah, we're looking okay there. Al-Andalus Highway is busy, and in Dammam, no huge traffic issues at the moment. A little bit of hold-up there in the city centre around King Fahad Road, but those active wind warnings are in place for the eastern province.
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0: Okay, it's time to flex. Show off on a Tuesday morning after 8 a.m. here on the Byron Cook Show. I want to give you some examples of some recent flexes that might inspire you to give me a call and just be proud of yourself. Tell me something that's happened for you. Let's celebrate it. Don't be shy. Celebrating the wins with GoFlex. We'll start with Arslan, who sent us this one.
3: Hello, Byron. Good

0: persistence beats resistance, as they say. Well done. This one from Sam.
1: I have achieved this week the largest order of my life. Alhamdulillah. I have worked for a local manufacturer, and I have closed a 4 million SAR deal.
0: Boy, oh boy. Sam. I'm going to become very good friends with Sam. He's got lots of money. Hey, that was a good one. And what about this one from Joseph? Proof that it's not necessarily the really, really big wins that we celebrate on GoFlex. There's room for everything. This one refers to cheap energy drinks.
2: Yeah, I got a promo code for like to get like 20 packs, like 200 reals, but for less, for like 160.
0: I'll just pull out the calculator. So normally you can pay up to between 11 and 15 reals for a can of this stuff. Are you claiming you got how much for how much?
2: 20 for 160 reals.
0: You just scored yourself energy drink for 8 reals.
2: Let's go!
0: See? It could be anything you like. Go flex right now. You can call me live or you can just send me a WhatsApp. What are you proud of? Maybe you're proud of something that your kid did. I don't care what it is. Go flex. 011 510 9555. It won't surprise you to know that I will flex after this. Tame Impala, brand new on Loud, following on from Dracula. This is the opposite of GoFlex. This is Loser.

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0: Every Tuesday, it's your chance to go flex on the Byron Cook Show. We do this after 8 a.m. And while I'm waiting for you to get out of your shell and come on, WhatsApp me right now. Tell me something you're proud of. Just show off. It's your safe space. No one will judge you for showing off. 011-510-9555. Should I? Yeah, okay, I'll flex. Oh, I mean, I don't like to show off, you know me. I posted something on Instagram yesterday, right? And I didn't really think much about it. I went to the barbershop. And, you know, when you go to the barbershop, particularly our good friends, all the Arab barbers of this world, they do like to offer you additional services. It's not just a haircut, is it? Suddenly your face has been painted blue and you don't know why. Anyway, at one point, because I just kept saying yes to everything, I've got cotton buds in my ears and in my nose, I'm getting waxed in parts of my body that have nothing to do with my hair. It was ridiculous. But at one point, I'm sort of in this makeshift steam room. I've got plastic over my head like I'm in some sort of igloo in Alaska, and I'm being steamed. It's like they were preparing to cook me. Anyway, I have gone and filmed it. It was a 13-second video. I didn't think much about it. And this is what I said.
3: This is what happens when you keep saying yes to all the optional extras. I don't know where I am. I don't know what's happening. I just wanted a haircut.
0: So there I am saying I just wanted a haircut while I'm in this kind of strange chamber-like thing. So I've just casually put it up on Instagram yesterday. Now, look, I will flex. I don't care. This is what the segment's about. I'm going to click insights. I'm live right now. I'm going to click how many views I've had for just a simple 12-second video. All right, here we go. My latest insights on this ridiculous little thing. 1,864,000 views at the moment. It's been shared 42,000 times. And I think every barber in the world seems to be laughing at this stupid little video. This video has had more views than my interview with Ronaldo. It's not even close. So that, I don't care. There you go. I'm pretty happy with those numbers. So I've flexed. I'm not saying you have to have a viral video to talk to me about, but let me know if there's something you want to show off about this morning. It's 011-510-9555. I will say I felt amazing and I was...

NBC Loud. It's BTS Swim. Coming up in sports, a massive surprise result in the tennis at the US Open. You won't believe who has just been knocked out in the first round. Turn us on.

DJ Goja. Jason Derulo, Melody from Brazil. Goja's Romanian. Of course, Jason is American. So the United Nations on that track. Michiko, The Byron Cook Show.

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Sports coming up as well. It is a busy Byron Cook Show right here on MBC Loud. We're live.

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0: On the Byron Cook Show, it's time to show off, and Hesham is in Jeddah. Good morning, my friend.
2: Good morning. How are you?
0: Go Flex. Tell us your story. I love this one. You just sent it to me on WhatsApp, and I've given you a call back. I love it. Go Flex.
2: So my story is that I opened a barbershop, although I'm a director. I studied film directing.
0: Yeah.
2: And it was just the perfect timing to open a barbershop, and everyone was against me.
0: And then what happened?
2: And we went through COVID, and we went through the VAT. We went through everything, and yet it's 15 years from that day, and we're still here.
0: Yes! Oh, yes. I love stories like that. I love
2: that's the thing you should flex for. So
0: when people don't think you can achieve something and then you prove them wrong, let's face it, that can be strong motivation, can't it?
2: It always is a strong motivation when people are doubting you.
0: You got to prove your haters wrong. So that's Hesham in Jeddah, who's had a successful barbershop now for 15 years. Congratulations, my friend.
2: You're welcome. Thank you so much.
0: I love that one. Also got one here. I won't mention any names, but this one is from WhatsApp, and they've said, don't call me. It's a bit of a personal one. My flex today, I'm going driving from Dammam to Al Hasa for the first time with my friend. And then also, it was a flex about a piercing. I'm not going to even read that, but congratulations for all of those things to you. You can keep them coming through. 011-510-9555. We love to go flex on a Tuesday here at NBC Loud.
1: NBC Loud, Saudi traffic.
0: We'll start in Riyadh, still in the Tuesday morning peak. No major incidents, but it's pretty heavy traffic. We can see some there on Makarama Road in Olaya. It's taking you some time to get into Al Safarat this morning. Western and Eastern Ring Road are busy as well. Hazy sunshine, 33 at the moment in Riyadh, heading for 44 degrees. Jeddah looks okay. The usual traffic on Al Andalus Highway and Palestine Road, but nothing significant to report. And for Dammam and Khobar, you're also looking good.
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0: All right, let's start with the Saudi Pro League and a preview. Tonight will be massive. Al Hilal against Al Ahli, your Asian champions, of course. That one will be at Kingdom Arena. Looking forward to reporting on that one tomorrow morning. Two of the league's heavyweights going head to head. And what about the tennis? This is the US Open, and defending women's champion, Aryna Sabalenka, she's safely through, no surprises. She's defeated Camilo Osorio in straight sets as she begins her bid for an extraordinary third consecutive US Open title. Iga Swiatek also cruised through in straight sets. Two-time US Open champion Naomi Osaka survived two tie breaks. She's also gone through to round two. So some big names there have moved through. And on the men's side, it's Novak Djokovic. Wow, this was a shock. In the first round, the GOAT is gone.
3: Credit to the big underdog. Unforgettable night for Mariano Nibone. Agonizing night for Novak Djokovic and his many millions of fans.
0: Yeah, he was beaten in five sets by Argentina's Mariano Nibone. 6-1 in that fifth set, so he's clearly run out of puff there, the great man. We'll see him here in Riyadh, though, for the Six Kings Slam next month. Looking forward to that. And we'll go back to football for one last story. This is a monster Premier League transfer. Check this one out. Liverpool have completed the signing of Bradley Barcola from Paris Saint-Germain. This deal is worth a guaranteed £106 million, according to Sky Sports, rising to potentially £123 million with add-ons. PSG are strong. Barcola is a superstar. That is a big move from Liverpool, and that's your sports.

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0: Yeah, we like to have a look at movies to watch, especially over the weekend here on NBC Loud. And my resident movie nerd, Abdullah from Jeddah, likes to send me stats. So, what, we're, what, 2 mornings away from looking at a new weekend of movies? He sent me all the box office Saudi Arabia stats, because he's a nerd, for just this last weekend pass. And I thought I'd share these with you, because I thought this was pretty crazy. A serious plot twist. Jason Statham's Mutiny. Now, that's risen from number 4. So in its first week, not that many people cared about it. It was number 4. But in its second week, it's gone up to number 1 in Saudi Arabia. The Odyssey is down from number 1 to number 2. But then again, it's in its 7th week, so that's probably fair enough. Now, Aksia, we've heard good things about this film. That's holding on to number 3. And Spider-Man, well, that's gone from 2 down to number 4. That's been out for 5 weeks. And then it gets weird because you've got to go all the way down to number 8, 9 and 10 to see a new movie. So there we have it. Odyssey and Spider-Man, would you believe, after 7 weeks for Odyssey and 5 weeks for Spider-Man, they're still responsible for 29% of the box office returns for the week. So it's just, it's a strange time in movies. But there we have it. Jason Statham, who, by the way, he's obviously awesome. He's a bad man. But don't you think every Jason Statham movie is just the same plot, except it's just different people that he's kicking and punching? I can't remember. In Mutiny, I think, I'm sure they're on a, well, they're obviously on a ship. So he's obviously kicking and punching people that work on a ship. And it's taken 2 weeks for people to notice.
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0: 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We are live. Good morning. Alex Warren and the Loud hit, Fever Dream.
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0: Yeah, we're still getting to those flexes. We do it on Tuesdays here at the Byron Cook Show, and they are still coming through on the WhatsApp. Had quite a few this morning, including one from a barber who, when he first opened his barber shop in Jeddah, everyone said, "You've got no chance, bro." 15 years on, he's one of the best barbers in Jeddah. So there we have it. That was Hesham. Now, Shiraz is on the line. Shiraz, go flex. Let's hear it. Now, there is no flex too small or too big. So what have you got?
3: No, I think this is quite a small personal achievement, okay. But I like flexing it.
0: Sure.
3: Because reading is history, Byron. No one is interested in reading anymore. No one is interested in books.
0: Yeah, I'd agree with that. I think we're all too busy on TikTok to read books. Yep, no, fair play.
3: Yeah, true. So, yeah, I'm flexing the fact that I finished last night reading Mother Mary Comes to Me for the second time for the famous Indian writer Arundhati Roy.
0: This is
3: an amazing, beautiful book. I really ask everyone who is a lover of the scripture to read it. It's a memoir of her late mom, Mary Roy, and in a way, it's a history of Indian political background and the feminist struggle.
0: It's amazing. This is brilliant. In a way, the segment's called Go Flex, but it should be called Go Inspire. Because that's what you've done this morning, Shiraz. I mean, no, we all should be reading more books. And so there we have it, the story of the famous Arundhati Roy, Mother Mary Comes to Me. You know, it's ironic almost, Shiraz, because I was given a book for Christmas called Atomic Habits. It's all about your time management, right?
3: Yes, exactly. I read that.
0: I'm sure you have because you're an avid reader. Awkwardly and embarrassingly for me, it's a book about time management. It was given to me in December. I haven't found the time to read it, Shiraz.
3: Please.
0: So I really
3: should get to that.
0: You want me to finish it in a week?
3: Yeah, why not? All right.
0: I've got a bit of travel, actually. I'm seeing my son in Paris over the weekend. It's a long plane flight. I've got no excuse. Okay. That'll be my flex for next week.
3: Yes, please.
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1: On the Byron Cook Show, we're live. It's just after 9 a.m. on this Tuesday morning, and we start in Riyadh. The school run well and truly finished. Morning peak beginning to ease as well. Can't see any major crashes or closures in Riyadh. Just the general traffic that you would expect. Western and Eastern Ring Road, Jeddah Road in Dharat Laban, Makkah Al-Makarama Road in Olaya as well. King Fahad Road around that Kaft area too. Weather-wise, it's hazy. It's about 36 in Riyadh right now. We'll get to 44 here in the capital. For Jeddah, we're moving beyond the morning peak with no major incidents showing. Some traffic there on Al Andalus Highway. And for Dammam, all pretty straightforward on the roads right now, but the thing to watch is the weather. An official NCM active winds warning is now in force for the eastern province, with winds reaching up to 49 kilometres an hour, and reduced visibility is possible.
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1: Live. Leap is one of the biggest tech events on the planet, and it's right here in Riyadh. I took a trip to Leap yesterday, and you're about to take that trip with me. Keep it here. It's a fun event. It's a massive event. Spoke to some special guests. We'll get to it after Harry Styles on NBC Loud.

0: away in Riyadh yesterday for day one. The Byron Cook Show was there with the NBC loud microphone. More than 1,000 speakers across 4 days, with everything from AI and robotics to gaming, smart cities and sports technology. Some huge names coming to Riyadh for this one. And we had our own huge name representing the business side of what we do here on NBC Loud. It was a thrill to speak to her as well after one of her panel discussions, really looking at the business side of what we do, which I find quite interesting. Hopefully you do as well. She is the director of our operations and business planning for NBC Audio and Music. For NBC Audio and Music, Stephanie Joanne, fancy seeing you here. In fact, I enjoyed your panel discussion today, all about owning the audience. And this is an interesting subject, which you spoke about for some time.
1: I mean, at NBC, you know, we don't own the audience. The audience is not an asset. We earn the audience.
0: It's a personal and intimate relationship. And we don't look at numbers, certainly on The Breakfast Show and on Loud. We are one by one engaging with people. That's how we roll, right? Well, you might look at numbers. I don't. That's your job. You're the business person, man. I don't look at it like that.
1: Just for the audience, we do look at numbers. I mean, quantitative and qualitative data and the numbers, the data that we have today is very crucial and important. It's the backbone. Nonetheless, to your point, culture, capital, and creativity is the actual asset. It shouldn't, I mean, what you just said is great. That means we're not limiting you and telling you just copy whatever works and whatever other people are doing or other stations are doing. So creativity matters, cultural capital matters, and data matters. And it's important for leadership to understand that. And this is why, from your point of view, that we don't do that, but we actually do it.
0: Again, I'm glad that you do that, else none of us would be in work. But I suppose what I'm saying is that one person in the car, I'm speaking to that one person, but I happen to be doing that all at once with lots and lots of people. And that's it. You could tell me how many people. I don't know. I try not to get involved in that. Because if I thought about how many people were listening at once, I'd get nervous. So I don't even think about it. I just talk, and then I just talk to that one caller or that one WhatsApp or that one Instagram DM. So it's intimate. Absolutely. For us. For the performers, it's intimate.
1: Absolutely. Look, this is, we can say this is the magic of radio, but again, this is the efficiency of radio, even for advertisers. Radio, during the commute, you really build this community and you build this personal relationship. And I think this is why this platform, even with the digital age, like in the digital age of today, is still working and delivers. And it delivers on the proximity. 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
0: Oh,

like this. 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
1: Am I normal?
0: I want to come back to the am I normal question that I put on the radio earlier this morning, and it carried on from yesterday's am I normal. I was just thinking, with Leap on at the moment, that's the big technology show out in Riyadh. We're thinking about technology, and I was just saying, am I normal that when I have a choice at, say, a grocery store between dealing with a human being and a machine, like scanning my items instead of just talking to a person and getting them to do it for me and have a bit of a chat, I always take the person. I don't know, I prefer people. Juanita has sent me a WhatsApp voice note, 011-510-9555.
2: I think it depends. I use both. If I'm in a rush and I need to leave the store quickly, I would go to the machine.

0: If I go in over the weekend or, you know, on a normally grocery run with my family, I generally go to the human. It's a very nice feeling. However, it depends on the situation, if someone's in a hurry or not.
1: Interesting from Juanita. I mean, in a way, what she's saying there is she thinks the person would be slower. In other words, if I'm in a rush, I'll go to the machine. But, I mean, you could say to a person, hey, I'm in a bit of a rush. But I suppose then that's awkward. And maybe that's why we prefer machines. They don't have feelings. We can just get on with it. Whereas a person, I suppose, if you're in a rush, yeah. Hey, I'd love to have a chat. Shush. Just scan my stuff and let me leave. Yeah, I mean, it's interesting. Thank you for your call. It's MBC.

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1: NBC Loud, Saudi traffic.
0: Just a peek behind the curtain. When you work in radio, sometimes if you play a song, you can quickly race to the coffee machine, get yourself an Americano and come back. Not with Dominic Fike. That is a minute 40. That's not even a little Saudi coffee. That's a quick one. Let's check what's happening on the roads right now here at the Byron Cook Show. The morning peak is easing now, but the usual remaining slow traffic around King Fahad Road, particularly through the central city, plus pockets on Northern Ring Road and around the major Kaft approaches for Riyadh. Jeddah, a bit of late morning congestion on the main north-south routes, particularly Medina Road and Prince Majid Road. But generally, we're looking to improve after the school and work rush. Dammam looks lighter, but there is an active wind warning across Dammam and the eastern province. That's in place until 5 p.m. with winds between 40 and 50 kilometres an hour. Drivers should take some extra care.
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0: All right, we have a very big game of football tonight. 9 p.m. Saudi time. Two of the big guns. It is Al Hilal versus Al Ahli, and it's at Kingdom Arena in Riyadh. So a home game for Al Hilal. They go head to head tonight. And we'll cover off some tennis for you. The US Open. We have your defending women's champion, Aryna Sabalenka. She's safely through, as you would expect. Iga Swiatek also cruises through in straight sets. And the two-time US Open champion, isn't she a star? Naomi Osaka. She survived two tie breaks, but she is also into round two. You want to see the stars go through, which we've seen on the women's side. Unfortunately, we can't say the same on the men's side because the GOAT himself, Novak Djokovic, is out. It was a massive first round upset.
2: Credit to the big underdog. Unforgettable night for Mariano Nabone. Agonizing night for Novak Djokovic.
0: Yep.
2: And his many millions of fans.
0: There we go. Argentina's Mariano Nabone beats him in straight sets, 6-1 in the fifth, so fitness may have been an issue. Those aging legs. The great man, Novak Djokovic. We'll see you in Riyadh, though, Novak, at the Six Kings Slam next month. Plenty of time, hopefully, for him to rest and recover. And finally, I've just got a monster Premier League transfer I want to tell you about this morning. Liverpool have completed the signing of Bradley Barcola. Now, if you saw PSG in the last couple of years, you'll know how good he is. They are the European champions. The deal is worth a guaranteed, check this out, £106 million, potentially rising to £123 million with add-ons. A decent day in the office for Bradley Barcola.

0: my Arab barbershop experience after this. It's actually gone viral overnight. 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
0: But first, Maroon 5. Let's throw it right back. This is One More Night on NBC Loud.

0: NBC Loud. This is the Byron Cook Show. We are live in Riyadh, in beautiful Jeddah. I'll be there on Thursday. I can't wait. And Dammam across the Eastern Province. The Byron Cook Show. All right, 9:40. Here is what's in your feed. And this is going to sound...
1: The feed.
0: NBC Loud. Incredibly indulgent. But honestly, I'm not joking. I am in your feed this morning. I posted a random video. I didn't think much about it. I went to my local barbershop in Riyadh, just there near Kingdom Tower, just a place I've been going to for some time. And I just thought to film myself because I found myself in that situation, and you will relate. I mean, in this part of the world, barbers take their jobs very seriously, and they like to offer you extra services, don't they? And some of those services don't have much to do with cutting hair. But, you know, it's great. But I don't know why my face was painted blue. I'm not sure why I look like a Smurf. What does it have to do with a haircut? And then my face was painted all these other colours, and then I was put in some sort of steam chamber. Anyway, I found myself in this situation. I thought, I've just got to record this. I don't know why, but this is ridiculous. And maybe people in other parts of the world will find this a bit funny. And, of course, barbers will find it funny themselves. Thankfully, they did. Here's what I posted. It only goes for 12 seconds. Here we go.
2: This is what happens when you keep saying yes to all the optional extras. I don't know where I am. I don't know what's happening. I just wanted a haircut.
0: Now, I honestly did just want a haircut. I got a lot more than I bargained for. And in that, you can see me. I'm covered in plastic. I'm underneath some sort of makeshift tent. And there's steam everywhere. It looks like something from a horror film. Now, what's happened, and this is why I put it in the feed this morning, and it'll sound like I'm just flexing. I probably am. But I didn't put any effort into this video. It took no time, and I put it up as a reel. In less than 24 hours, it's had 1.9 million views. It's been shared 43,000 times, and it's got over 3,000 comments. Byron Cook on Instagram, if you want to have a look at it. Some of my favourite comments here. These are great. One says, "You got the groom package." Yes, well, I'm not even married, but thank you. Apparently, I got the groom package. Trust me, you'll have the glossiest skin after this, baby. I appreciate that one. There was one about... there's quite a few to scroll through, so I'm struggling to find them. But there was one who apparently had a similar experience, except he was getting slapped. Now, I can confirm I had a lot of things rubbed on my face. I was steamed, I was cooked at times, but there was no slapping service.

0: NBC Loud, it's the Byron Cook Show. That is just about it for a Tuesday edition. Of course, we have another massive day at Leap today in Riyadh.
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0: Loud. It is a massive event. Leap, day two of four. 200,000 people expected through the gates. And I've got to say, the attendance yesterday, I got there around 2 p.m. packed. And you love to see it. Big events. Very much back in Riyadh with Leap. There were some really important people there yesterday. A lot of very senior figures in the business and tech world. We had that world famous theoretical physicist as well, Michio Kaku. We had our very own Stephanie Joanne who was there. She runs all of the operations and business for NBC Audio and Music. I had a good chat with her actually about technology and owning data and all sorts of things that honestly are interesting. And we've put that up on our Instagram with our coverage of Leap. So you can check that out right now at NBC Loud FM on Instagram. Ryan Seacrest is next. We'll leave you with this one from Sienna Spyro. It's the new Loud hit, Great Expectation. Have a great day. I'll be back tomorrow for your Wednesday Byron Cook Show. We'll play the age game after 8 a.m. on NBC Loud.

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1: Coming up next, producer Ruby in the back room had a recent experience dining that made you really appreciate your server. I agree with what she's going to tell us.
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0: 8 is Ryan Seacrest on NBC Loud. Seacrest here. Great respect to those servers that are honest and say, I wouldn't get this salad. I wouldn't get this dish. Now, Ruby, what happened to you?
1: I'm at dinner. I'm like, what do you suggest? What's a dish that you recommend? Or I specifically pointed out something on the menu. I think it was like a calamari toast or something like that. And they're like, I wouldn't go with that.
0: Oh, they did?
1: Yeah.
0: I wouldn't go with that.
1: He was like, I wouldn't go with that one. He's like, I suggest you get the croquettes instead. And so that's what we did.
2: Chic.
1: They were delicious. Yeah. But I was like, I just appreciate honesty. Even when you go to, like, I went to a plant shop at the flea market. And same thing. He could have sold me the plant on the spot. But instead of trying to just make a sale, they're honest. They're just honest about what's good, what's not.
0: And you end up buying more. I think that would be my strategy. I'd be honest, but my strategy would also be to create honesty. Like if you came to my restaurant and I was your server, I would specifically say, let me know if you need any help. Oh, you need some help? Great. I'm going to tell you, this barbecue beef burger,
2: brisket,
0: bacon, and bumble sauce is not my favorite. Oh, really? Then you have a bond. Then you lean into like what your favorite is. Right. Now my tip is going to be better because you felt like I was transparent with you up front. It's a great strategy.
3: Yeah, and then you're offering the tomahawk steak, which is double the price.
0: Yeah, exactly.

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1: So check this out. How long does it take you to eat a meal? I'll tell you how long it should take you to eat a meal. I can be a very fast, not good for you to do it, but very fast eater. Coming up next.
0: On the way right here, NBC Loud.

0: can't get out of it.
1: It's NBC Loud. How fast do you eat when you eat? It's amazing how long it takes to cook something and how fast it just goes away. They did a little research on this, and they say that it should take you 32 minutes to eat.
2: What?
1: 32 minutes. If you eat faster, it could cause more health problems. So 32 minutes is the time. The average time they found that people take a meal in or eat a meal in is 22 minutes.
2: Yeah.
1: Which is, to me, that's long. I could power through a plate in like 10.
2: 10, same.
1: Right?
3: I but could go 15, 20. I like to take small bites and slowly.
2: You do, actually.
3: I do.
1: I don't.
2: I don't either.
1: I put it all, mix it all up, get a bigger spoon and scoop it all out.
2: As much as I can put in my mouth at one time.
1: And then I walk around, you know, I pace.
2: Yeah.
1: 32 minutes. Think about that to have less health problems. Today's quote. Every day we got one. To be early is to be on time. To be on time is to be late. To be late is to be forgotten.
2: Wow. This is a long one.
1: Just be early.
2: Yeah.
1: Just get there before everybody else.
2: Exactly.
1: So few people do that. Everyone I know runs late.

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1: It is Seacrest here.
2: It's been 2 years since Megan Thee Stallion gave the world her last album, the deluxe version of her self-titled masterpiece, Megan Act 2, and apparently Act 3, right around the corner. Megan confirmed new music is on the way with a post that sent the internet into a frenzy, and we've got details. Search Megan Thee Stallion for a full report at onairwithryan.com.

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1: Does anybody love overnight oats?
2: I do.
3: Yeah, I don't know how to make them, but I like them.
2: I do too.
1: I don't know what it is about this thing that's overnight oat trend, but if somebody says to me, oh, they brought me or they've got a jar in the fridge of overnight oats, like if I ever stay over at someone's place and they have overnight oats, that, I don't know what it does. I love overnight oats. It's just soggy oatmeal.
3: I know.
2: And it's cold,
3: soggy
2: too.
3: Soggy and, like, juicy and delicious.
2: If I'm ever staying at a hotel and, like, the cafe has it, I will always get it.
1: Me too.
2: Yeah.
1: Me too.
2: Seems like a treat.
1: I don't know what it is. It's so exciting. Overnight oats. And overnight oats is getting good PR. And so is Dubai chocolate.
3: Yes.
1: But is Dubai chocolate any different? Like, have you had Dubai chocolate compared to regular chocolate?
3: It's so good.
1: Is it different? Can you taste the difference?
3: Yeah, it's pistachio.
1: Like, I like Nutella.
3: Oh,
2: I had to, like, buy that in and be cautious how I buy it. You know, it's like, oh, we already bought it for the quarter.
1: Get the big one.
3: When we were kids, my parents used to give us a piece of toast with Nutella on it as, like, our breakfast.
1: I don't know, like, anybody that doesn't like Nutella.
2: Yeah, it's
1: Nutella. Delicious.
2: Yeah.
1: It's so good. Uh-huh. And it makes you feel. So if I were, like, the Dubai chocolate, which I've never had, over the Nutella, I only like the Nutella for me, but I haven't compared the two. Which you like better?
3: Ooh. Ooh. That's a tough, tough call. That's really tough.
1: And then there's dragon fruit. Not getting so much PR.

0: NBC Loud.
1: All the news around Taylor Swift these days are understandably focused on her wedding to Travis Kelce. But there's another Taylor story that we haven't found that is so sweet and cute and heartwarming. And we got it for you next hour on NBC Loud.

0: It's NBC Loud. All right, coming up, Sisney has got termites, and she wants me to come take care of
1: it. Oh, man. Well, I think it's termites at least.
0: Oh, it could be squirrels.
1: Really?
0: Yeah, oh, yeah. Hang on. All the way right here, NBC Loud.

0: NBC Loud.
1: It is Seacrest here. Sissany thinks she has termites. This is not uncommon. I have had to tent before.
2: Well, that's what I want to avoid. It's giving me like chills even thinking about it.
1: So what happened? What do you see? How do you know it's termites or not?
2: Well, a little ChatGPT and then a little calling a termite company. But I saw this little hole on an interior wall in our house. And it was starting to get larger and larger. And then there's like these little pellets, or like they almost look like coffee grounds that like were falling out of it. And it was onto like, you know, the table that was kind of right in that area. And so I took a picture of that and the hole, put it in ChatGPT, and it's like, yeah, you probably have termites. And I was like, all right. So I called the company. The guy was supposed to come yesterday and I was very excited. Then he calls me and goes, I'm so sorry, I have food poisoning and I have to reschedule. I'm like,
1: I mean, the guy's around a lot of bugs and termites, of course. Although he doesn't eat
2: them.
1: So I'm
2: just like, is this like an issue? He's like, you know, could it wait a few more days? Or like, do you need to come now? He's like, it probably could wait. I could probably treat it right there. And it's like not as big of an issue to have to hopefully tent your house. So TBD, that's what I'm dealing with.
1: But you know, it could be a lot of things. I have had termites. I have had squirrels.
2: No.
1: I've thought I had gerbils up in there. So, you know, you really need an expert to get in there with that little camera, find out what's eating the inside of your walls.
2: Oh, my gosh. So scary. I bought the house 3 years ago, and we did the termite inspection, and it cleared and passed. So that's why I'm hoping that it's just this one area.
1: Yeah.

0: It's Alex Warren. You're taking me out
1: of the ordinary. Feel good hits. What's up? This is R. Larson. Midnight sun kiss, skin under the red sky. All day, every day.
0: Yo, what's up, guys? This is Nujan.
1: On NBC Loud, Saudi's number one.

0: This is Ryan Seacrest on NBC Lao.
1: Oh, do we have a really sweet, cute story coming up here. Taylor Swift has done it again. Kindness prevails.
2: I know.
1: It's actually a really sweet story. Tell you about it next.
0: Hang on to NBC Lao.

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1: So this story has to do with Taylor Swift and nothing about the wedding.
2: I know, it really
1: but
2: doesn't.
1: It's so sweet.
2: So adorable. I love it so much.
1: So Sisney was telling me this, and it's one of those heartwarmers. The eight-year-old girl, right?
2: Yeah, so Madeline, she's 8 years old. She heard her neighbor playing guitar in his backyard, and she wanted him to play a Taylor Swift song. Yeah. But she was too shy to go over there, and she's 8 years old. And so she decided to write it on a note and make a paper airplane and then fly the paper airplane over the fence.
1: To her neighbors.
2: To her neighbors and saying, please play a Taylor Swift song because I hear you playing guitar every day. So the neighbor finds the note. He ends up playing Taylor Swift. And this is the video that went viral.
1: Love story.
2: Yes.
1: Mm-hmm. Okay, so the video went viral and I'm betting Taylor saw.
2: I mean, millions of views. This thing goes everywhere. And Taylor Swift herself saw it. And then her team reached out and surprised both the little girl and the neighbor with signed guitars and a handwritten note like Taylor Swift does.
3: Love.
2: And it's just such a beautiful, fun, heartwarming story.
1: And flying a paper airplane. I didn't think I know how to make one of those anymore.
3: I know, same.

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So would you pay the $30? 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
1: D23 Legends event. All kinds of news coming out of that.
0: Okay, we'll get into that in just a second. Hang tight. It's NBC.

0: It's NBC Loud.
1: There's a big Disney convention. It's the con. It's the Disney con event. They get together. They make big announcements for Disneyland. Also, the legends are honored. It's on Disney Plus if you want to watch. It's up now. Check out Disney Plus. Also, they announced, Sissany, Tomorrowland, the reno. What are they going to redo?
2: Yeah, they're going to try to reimagine this all ahead of Disneyland's 75th anniversary, which is in 2030. So crazy to think about that it looks kind of around the corner. New attractions, more open space, and overall just an updated look. So it's not like they're just like slapping new paint and like doing landscaping. This is going to be a pretty big overhaul. And of course, Disney fans are so excited about this. And they're asking the same question, and that is, are they going to bring back the People Mover? Do you remember this?
1: People Mover, yeah, man. High above the park, you can cruise through on the People Mover.
2: So it ran from 1967 to about 1995, and it gave you like a scenic grand circle tour of Tomorrowland. It's still there. The track is still there, but obviously has not been in use for many, many years. Disney has not confirmed whether that old track is going to be brought into this new refurbishing, reimagining, but it's on everyone's mind at least.
1: Well, it's a good thing. We love Tomorrowland. We love Disney. We love the feels that it makes us have, and we'll look forward to that being done. They say 2030. I don't know any construction project that ever goes on time, so we'll see.

0: NBC Loud. It is Seacrest here. I think it's interesting when it comes to going to see your favorite artist in concert. Let's talk about the $30, $20 concert ticket.
1: Right.
0: It's kind of a lottery, right?
1: Would like you buy
0: the ticket,
1: you
0: don't know where
1: you're
0: going to sit?
1: Not know where your seat's going to be.
0: All right. Would you buy the ticket? You don't know where it's going to be, but it's at an accessible price. Could be anywhere. Next. On the way right here, NBC Loud.

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1: All right. You love to go to a show. I mean, getting out and seeing your favorite artist perform live is nothing like it. Concert tickets have become, for the good seats, or any seats, kind of insanely expensive.
2: So expensive. Yeah.
1: Olivia Rodrigo's doing basically what some or others are doing, which is a ticket lottery. You buy a ticket at a fixed price, and you don't know until you get there where you're going.

0: to sit.
1: Yeah. It could be anywhere from $20 to $30, and you won't know until you actually arrive to the venue that day. They're trying to avoid resellers buying tickets with their bots and then obviously reselling them for thousands of dollars. It just makes it so impossible for the true fans to be able to buy tickets and go see their favorite artists.
0: Right. Would you rather spend 20, 30 bucks on a ticket not knowing if it's going to be nosebleed or on the floor? Or would you rather spend 75, 80 bucks knowing it's going to be fine?
1: I would do this. And it's not 75, 80 bucks these days.
2: For
1: literally like $200 for nosebleeds and then like $800 for like midsection and then thousands of dollars if you want to be near the front. So it's just so impossible these days, I feel, to buy concert tickets. I would absolutely 100% do this if it guaranteed that I was going to be in the door, in the building. I don't care where I'm sitting. I'm there for the vibes.
0: It's concert lottery ticket style. Mm-hmm.

0: This is Ryan Seacrest on NBC Loud.
1: Oh, this video is amazing of your hip-hop dancing. Why can't we get this up? Ronnie! Where's Ronnie? Post this. Come on, Ronnie. Get this up. The people need to see it. America wants it.
2: It's coming on

0: Hey, it is Ryan Seacrest on NBC Loud. Sisney taking hip-hop class, and she shot a video, and then she watched it back and decided it wasn't synced enough to post. I think it looks awesome.
1: Thank you, Ryan. You know?
0: I'm proud. Like, I love that you went and did that because, A, it's fun. B, you look like you're 13 in a dance crew, you know?

0: It's great exercise. And frankly, it is a good skill to have. I wish I could break out hip hop dancing when I'm at parties and stuff like that. Oh, or go on tour with Harry Styles or something, you know?
1: Right, exactly.
0: It's a great thing to be able to do, to be able to dance. I'm always in like embarrassed that I have no, I bob my head. I have no moves. You know, get out there and dance. At your wedding, Tanya, I was so terrified when you pushed me into the circle.
1: I was pushed
0: into the circle. I had to do a solo dance at Tanya's wedding. No hip hop classes. I didn't know what song was playing.
2: Great. You were amazing. Everybody
0: if you
2: was
0: think I did great,
2: it.
0: Why are you laughing at her? Because she actually does look like she's on the mark.
2: Yeah. I wasn't laughing at you. Mm-hmm. I just think it's so cute how I can tell you're concentrating on
0: focused.
2: Yeah.
0: But it's a good outlet. We need to, you know, don't they say like do something that makes you feel like a kid again? We need to do that.
3: It was so fun. That's the thing. At the end of the day, I had so much fun. And I was very sore the next day.

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0: 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Our number 011-510-9555. 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We're going to be chatting about Neymar next in What's Popping.
1: Big news, he left a team and joined a new one with another big football star. 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
1: What's poppin'?
0: All right, this is everything trending around the world. Either it's viral, it's sport, it's music. We're talking about Neymar.
2: Yep, a highly known player, Neymar, who actually just announced this past tournament in the World Cup that he is no longer playing in the World Cup to represent Brazil, his team. There's been a lot of rumors, not yet confirmed, that he is leaving the club he is currently in, which is Club Santos, to join Inter Miami. Now, okay. This is rumored. There has not yet been any confirmation. I've been seeing a lot of TikToks and posts confirming this, but it is all still alleged from fans who are excited about this because we all know what is Inter Miami, or who is Inter Miami owned by? It's owned by none other than the Beckham.
0: Right.
2: The man himself, Mr. Beckham. And you also have Messi playing within the team as well. So it's a big team overall.
0: Yeah, but Messi wouldn't be too far off retirement. It was his last World Cup as
2: yep.
0: well.
2: They did say goodbye to him and then yeah. and everything.
0: So then Neymar joins. They've got another big name. Messi could be on the way out. I'm just making up rumors here.
2: I'll say this. Yes, Messi is on the way out. And if he does play or does do long-term playing, it's going to be with Inter Miami for fun, leisurely, I guess yeah. you could say. Neymar, on the other hand, I think he's still got a few in him.
0: Oh, yeah.
2: I think Neymar took the rash decision to stop playing in the World Cup after the shock of the loss.
0: Mm.
2: I think he couldn't handle any more losses within the World Cup, so he's just like, you know what, I'm just not going to do the World Cup anymore. But that does not mean his football career is over whatsoever.
0: So.
2: But

0: this is big news. Now, the contract with Club Santos is almost approaching its end. There's still no news of them renewing it nor dismantling him. So is he joining Inter Miami? Could that be a possibility? It's very much a possibility. Nothing has been confirmed yet, though.
1: All right. Well, we'll always keep you updated on that. Keep it here. It is NBC Loud. Harry and Dana for The Drive.

0: NBC Loud. It is The Drive, Harry and Donna.
1: NBC Loud, Saudi traffic.
2: In the capital, you've got some moderate buildup. Northern Ring Road has heavy crowding near exit 2. And as for Jeddah, steady influx. Medina Road, high volume near Tahliya Street. And as for Dammam, you've got your major disruptions and heavy volume. King Abdullah Road, total closure westbound due to that bridge work. In Dhahran, Dammam Expressway is sluggish near industrial exits. If we missed anything, hit us up 011-510-9555.

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NBC Loud, this is The Drive, Harry and Dana. If you missed the Byron Cook show this morning, it's going to be back tomorrow here at NBC Loud. We're going to revisit one of our favourite moments coming up in the next few minutes here at NBC Loud.

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3: Yes, on The Byron Cook Show, I'm seeing this in my feed from lots of different accounts this morning. Look, it's a football one, but you don't need to know anything about football to find it funny. It's a Nigerian schoolboy who's being interviewed after a football match. Now, the clip has gone viral because of, well, let's just say this, he's not traditionally media trained. He was asked what went wrong in the game. Now, sort of media trained footballers might say things like, oh, it's a team effort, we win together, all those sorts of cliches. No, not this young man. Bro didn't hold back. It appears to come from Sporting Lagos, grassroots youth football in Nigeria. And with teammates like this, who would want enemies?
4: You guys played well. Sadly, you guys couldn't get the goal. What did you think was the issue today?
5: Our keeper.
3: It was our keeper. Next question. Halas.
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0: BC Loud. It is The Drive, Harry and Dana. So I have a new problem in my life, Dana, and it's absolutely, completely my fault, and it's my responsibility, but it is taking up all of my time. In fact, it's pretty much dominating my entire life now.
1: I've heard, and it's concerning because it's way under your age.
0: Yeah, and it's out of character as well for me.
1: Not so much.
0: Oh, okay. all right. You're going to find out what it is, and maybe you suffer from this addiction as well. I'm going to give you the details coming up in the next few minutes. Ray, where is my husband now at NBC Lab?

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0: 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Harry and Dana, our number 011-510-9555. You can join us here anytime on the WhatsApp or give us a call. Look, I'm just going to come out and just say it, okay? PlayStation 5 has ruined my life.
1: Okay, why?
0: Well, as you know, I didn't own a gaming platform at all. I'm not a PC gamer. I used to own an Xbox a long time ago, but I never had a PlayStation. Mm-hmm. One of my close friends here in Saudi Arabia was on holidays for about 3 weeks.
1: Yes, seeing his family. I remember you struggling for some guy time.
0: Yeah. So within that time, I'd bought myself a PlayStation. Just
1: lovely.
0: To fill in my weekends.
1: You know, you surprised me because I was like, what are you, Mr. Harry, going to do with a PlayStation? It's not up your alley.
0: It's not. I like the gaming community. I love when we do the Esports World Cup here in the capital. I love all that stuff. I'm happy to watch other people play games, all that sort of thing.
1: But you're a vintage gamer.
0: I've never really been, up on FIFA or all of the online stuff.
1: I feel like
0: stuff.
1: You stopped after the Atari.
0: I'm not that old. It was Xbox 360. It's still a long time ago. But I always liked puzzle games and Tomb Raider and all of that sort of thing. So anyway, I got a PlayStation 5. I bought this game, which is called Stray. Now, I don't know if you know this one.
1: I love this game.
0: You love it too?
1: I do.
0: It's like a puzzle game where you play as a cat.
1: You literally are a cat.
0: Yeah, you're a cat.
1: Yeah.
0: And you just wander around this cool sort of looking cyberpunk city and you solve puzzles and all of that sort of thing. Mm-hmm. Last weekend, I played PlayStation 5 for 12 hours a day. 24 hours in total.
1: Are you good?
0: Well, obviously I'm not.
1: Yeah.
0: I should have finished the game by now.
1: Yeah.
0: The thing is, my friend that had gone away, Johnny, to see his family for 3 weeks, is now back. Have I made plans for this weekend to see him, my close friend here in Saudi Arabia?
1: That you've been annoying me with the return of?
0: I haven't made plans with Johnny for this weekend because I have a game to finish. So now I have a social life.
1: Can we play the voice notes that you have sent Johnny where you have literally meowed?
0: Well, you can't play this game online. It's not an online game thing. So I was like, okay, I've got the game. I can play online now. And he's like, no, you can't play that particular game online. So instead, he just sent me voice notes of meowing.
1: You know, that's a real friend.
0: Thank you.
1: That's a real friend.
0: It is a real friend.
1: Because you know what? If that was me, would have blocked you then and there.
0: Oh, okay. Wow. So we know what sort of friend you are.
1: No, I'm the real friend. He's just realer.

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2: 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Make sure you give us a call. 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
1: NBC Loud, Saudi traffic.
2: In the capital, you got that usual moderate buildup around this time. Heavy southbound volume near Aliyah Street and Northern Ring Road is heavy near Exit 2. As for Jeddah, you got steady influx on Al Haramain Road, backed up near those airport exits. And as for Dammam, honestly, it's pretty backed up. Unlike the capital in Jeddah, you're experiencing your peak heaviest hour right now. So avoid those main highways. If we missed anything, hit us up 011-509-555.

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1: NBC Loud, this is The Drive. Harry and Dana and across the kingdom, schools are back. And The Byron Cook Show is back tomorrow morning as well. If you missed this morning, Who's Telling the Truth? It was a lot of fun. You're going to hear how it went down on the show coming up in the next few minutes here at NBC Loud.

0: NBC Loud, this is The Drive. You got Harry and Dunn. Our number 011-509-555. Tomorrow morning from 7, The Byron Cook Show is back. And if you missed this morning, they played a round of Who's Telling the Truth, and here's how it went down.
1: Who's Telling the Truth? NBC Loud.
2: Well, if you've just joined us, Who's Telling the Truth? Every Sunday, I tell a story. A friend of mine tells a story. You have to guess who's telling the truth. Good morning to you. That is Tony Thomas Chucko. How are you?
3: I'm fine, thank you, Byron. How are you?
2: I'm really well. Well, thanks for joining in on Who's Telling the Truth. Okay, so for those who missed it, as more WhatsApps come through, Brenda from Jeddah, by the way, is saying that she thinks I'm telling the truth. Thank you for your support, Brenda. Yeah, my story was that I've walked 20,000 steps a day for 7 straight days, despite the fact that it's peak summer in Riyadh. I achieved that. 7 straight days, finished it on Friday, went right through from the previous Saturday. That was my story. And the other one, Tony, was that my random friend, originally from Australia, played a game called rugby league. He claims that he bumped into Cristiano Ronaldo at a cafe in Malaga and that Ronaldo recognised him, not the other way around. I don't know. Tony, who's telling the truth?
3: Well, in both cases, your friend, I accept that he saw Ronaldo.
2: Yes.
3: But I don't accept that he recognizes him, all right? because even Cristiano Ronaldo doesn't recognize anyone from the game itself when he's playing.
2: Ronaldo barely knows the guys that are playing on him. I mean, think of how many just footballers that Ronaldo's played against in the last 22 years that play the actual sport of football, let alone recognizing random players that play rugby league, a very niche sport, globally speaking.
3: That's what I can't accept, that Ronaldo has recognized your friend. I can't accept that.
2: Nah, look, you know what? I will reveal right now. I am telling the truth. You are correct, Tony.
3: Yeah, I know, because last week you told in the radio itself that you started an initiative to walk 20,000 steps.
2: Yeah, thank you for listening.
3: You told me that.
2: Yeah, you know I was close, don't you? And then I posted it on my Instagram over the weekend. I did manage to do it. I made it sound a bit more impressive, though, by saying the peak of summer. The fact is I live at Caft, and Caft is linked by all these air-conditioned walkways.
3: Yeah, air-conditioned, yes. And I know that. So I told you, you are the only one that's saying
0: that. And the Byron Cook Show is back tomorrow morning from 7, only here at NBC Loud.

check. 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Check, they check, they check, they check.

0: NBC Loud, it is The Drive, Harry and Dana. Well, it's almost Dana.
1: It's bits and pieces.
0: There's bits and pieces.
1: I'm like Frankenstein.
0: Yeah, put together with various lotions and creams and medications and stuff.
1: And bandages.
0: Bandages. Because you have, for the last few weeks, just had...
1: For the past month, let's be honest.
0: I don't know if it's clumsiness or you're just an injury magnet.
1: Oh my goodness. I don't know. It's been bad. And I thought it'd be funny to just line up and talk about, you know, Donna's injuries.
0: Yeah.
1: As of the end of June, beginning of July.
0: Well, are we just going to read your medical chart on
1: Correct.
0: Air? Okay. That's on the way. In the next few minutes here at NBC Live.

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1: I make it feel right, baby.
0: From old school bangers.
1: Yeah, this is Pitbull.
2: Tell them, hey, give me everything tonight.
3: What's up, y'all? I'm Beyonce.
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0: To the biggest song.

0: 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Our number 011-519-555. You can always join us here. We're going to be chatting about Neymar next in What's Popping.
1: Big news, he left a team and joined a new one with another big football star. We'll be talking about all the details next.
0: It's coming up in minutes here at NBC Loud.

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1: What's poppin'?
0: All right, this is everything trending around the world. Either it's viral, it's sport, it's music. We're talking about Neymar.
2: Yep, a highly known player, Neymar, who actually just announced this past

0: tournament in the World Cup that he is no longer playing in the World Cup to represent Brazil, his team. There's been a lot of rumors, not yet confirmed, that he is leaving the club he is currently in, which is Club Santos, to join Inter Miami. Now, okay. This is rumored. There has not yet been any confirmation. I've been seeing a lot of TikToks and posts confirming this, but it is all still alleged from fans who are excited about this, because we all know what is Inter Miami, or who is Inter Miami owned by. It's owned by none other than the Beckham.
1: Right.
0: The man himself, Mr. Beckham. And you also have Messi playing within the team as well. So it's a big team overall.
1: Yeah, but Messi wouldn't be too far off retirement. It was his last World Cup as
0: yep.
1: well.
0: They did say goodbye to him and then and everything.
1: So then Neymar joins. They've got another big name. Messi could be on the way out. I'm just making up rumors here.
0: I'll say this. Yes, Messi is on the way out. And if he does play or does do long-term playing, it's going to be with Inter Miami for fun, leisurely, I guess you could say. Neymar, on the other hand, I think he's still got a few in him.
1: Oh, yeah.
0: I think Neymar took the rash decision to stop playing in the World Cup after the shock of the loss.
1: Mm.
0: I think he couldn't handle any more losses within the World Cup, so he's just like, you know what, I'm just not going to do the World Cup anymore. But that does not mean his football career is over whatsoever. But this is big news. Now, the contract with Club Santos is almost approaching its end. There's still no news of them renewing it nor dismantling him. So is he joining Inter Miami? Could that be a possibility? It's very much a possibility. Nothing has been confirmed yet, though.
1: All right. Well, we'll always keep you updated on that. Keep it here. It is NBC Loud. Harry and Dana for The Drive.

0: NBC Loud, it is The Drive, Harry and Donna.
1: NBC Loud, Saudi traffic.
2: In the capital, you've got some moderate buildup. Northern Ring Road has heavy crowding near exit 2. And as for Jeddah, steady influx. Medina Road, high volume near Tahliya Street. And as for Dammam, you've got your major disruptions and heavy volume. King Abdullah Road, total closure westbound due to that bridge work. And Lahran Dammam Expressway is sluggish near industrial exits. If we missed anything, hit us up 011-519-555.

NBC Loud, this is The Drive, Harry and Dana. If you missed the Byron Cook show this morning, it's going to be back tomorrow here at NBC Loud. We're going to revisit one of our favourite moments coming up in the next few minutes here at NBC Loud.

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2: 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It's guaranteed to offend. We always have a laugh, though. 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
3: Yes, on The Byron Cook Show. I'm seeing this in my feed from lots of different accounts this morning. Look, it's a football one, but you don't need to know anything about football to find it funny. It's a Nigerian schoolboy who's being interviewed after a football match. Now, the clip has gone viral because of, well, let's just say this, he's not traditionally media trained. He was asked what went wrong in the game. Now, sort of media trained footballers might say things like, oh, it's a team effort, we win together, all those sorts of cliches. No, not this young man. Bro didn't hold back. It appears to come from Sporting Lagos, grassroots youth football in Nigeria. And with teammates like this, who would want enemies?
4: You guys played well. Sadly, you guys couldn't get the goal. 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
5: Our keeper.
3: It was our keeper. Next question. Halas.
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7: 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Is there an ideal amount of time it should take you to eat to be healthiest? I rush too much when I eat, but I'll tell you what they say to have fewer health problems before the hour's up.

0: Hey, it is Ryan Seacrest on NBC Loud. Seacrest here. Great respect to those servers that are honest that say, I wouldn't get this salad. I wouldn't get this dish. Now, Ruby, what happened to you?
1: I'm at dinner. I'm like, what do you suggest? What's a dish that you recommend? Or I specifically pointed out something on the menu. I think it was like a calamari toast or something like that. And they're like, I wouldn't go with that.
0: Oh, they did?
1: Yeah.
0: I wouldn't go with that.
1: He was like, I wouldn't go with that one. He's like, I suggest you get the croquettes instead. And so that's what we did.
2: Chic.
1: They were delicious. Yeah. But I was like, I just appreciate honesty. Even when you go to, like, I went to a plant shop at the flea market. And same thing. He could have sold me the plant on the spot. But instead of trying to just make a sale, they're honest. They're just honest about what's good, what's not.
0: And you end up buying more. I think that would be my strategy. I'd be honest, but my strategy would also be to create honesty. Like if you came to my restaurant and I was your server, I would specifically say, let me know if you need any help. Oh, you need some help? Great. I'm going to tell you, this barbecue beef burger,
1: brisket,
0: bacon, and bumble sauce is not my favorite. Oh, really? Then you have a bond. Then you lean into like what your favorite is. Right. Now my tip is going to be better because you felt like I was transparent with you up front. It's a great strategy.
3: Yeah, and then you're offering the tomahawk steak, which is double the price.
0: Yeah, exactly.
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NBC Loud, home of the Byron Cook Show, weekday mornings from 6 here on NBC Loud. So check this out. How long does it take you to eat a meal? I'll tell you how long it should take you to eat a meal. I can be a very fast, not good for you to do it, but very fast eater. Coming up next. On the way right here, NBC Loud.

0: It's NBC Loud. How fast do you eat when you eat? It's amazing how long it takes to cook something and how fast it just goes away. They did a little research on this, and they say that it should take you 32 minutes to eat.
1: What?
0: 32 minutes. If you eat faster, it could cause more health problems.

0: So 32 minutes is the time. The average time they found that people take a meal in or eat a meal in is 22 minutes.
1: Yeah.
0: Which is, to me, that's long. I could power through a plate in like 10.
1: 10, same.
0: Right?
2: I could go 15, 20. I like to take small bites and slowly.
1: You do, actually.
2: I do.
0: I don't.
1: Yeah, I don't either.
0: I put it all, mix it all up, get a bigger spoon and scoop it all out.
1: As much as I can put in my mouth at one time.
0: And then I walk around, you know, I pace.
1: Yeah.
0: 32 minutes. Think about that to have less health problems. Today's quote. Every day we got one. To be early is to be on time. To be on time is to be late. To be late is to be forgotten.
1: Wow. This is a long one.
0: Just be early.
1: Yeah.
0: Just get there before everybody else.
1: Exactly.
0: So few people do that. Everyone I know runs late.

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1: NBC Loud. It is Seacrest here. 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
1: Coming up next,
0: some foods like get a lot of PR, like kombucha or Dubai chocolate. I was thinking about one that I like that gets a lot of hype. We'll get into that and some others on the list. Hang on to MB.

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1: Does anybody love overnight oats?
2: I do.
3: Yeah, I don't know how to make them, but I like them.
2: I do, too.
1: I don't know what it is about this thing that's overnight oat trend, but if somebody says to me, oh, they brought me or they've got a jar in the fridge of overnight oats, like if I ever stay over at someone's place and they have overnight oats, that, I don't know what it does. I love overnight oats. It's just soggy oatmeal.
3: I know. And it's cold,
4: soggy
3: too.
4: Soggy and, like, juicy and delicious.
3: If I'm ever staying at a hotel and, like, the cafe has it, I will always get it.
1: Me too.
3: Yeah.
1: Me too.
3: Seems like a treat.
1: I don't know what it is. It's so exciting. Overnight oats. And overnight oats is getting good PR. And so is Dubai chocolate.
4: Yes.
1: But is Dubai chocolate any different? Like, have you had Dubai chocolate compared to regular chocolate?
4: It's so good.
1: Is it different? Can you taste the difference?
4: Yeah, it's pistachio.
1: Like, I like Nutella.
4: Oh, my gosh.
3: I had to, like, buy that and be cautious how I buy it. You know, it's like, oh, we already bought it for the quarter.
1: Because you can get the big one.
4: When we were kids, my parents used to give us a piece of toast with Nutella on it as, like, our breakfast.
1: I don't know, like, anybody that doesn't like Nutella.
3: Yeah, it's delicious.
4: Yeah.
1: It's so good. Uh-huh. And it makes you feel... So if I were, like, the Dubai chocolate, which I've never had, over the Nutella, I only like the Nutella for me, but I haven't compared the two. Which you like better?
4: Ooh. That's a tough call. That's really tough.
1: And then there's dragon fruit, not getting so much PR.

0: It's NBC Loud.
1: All the news around Taylor Swift these days are understandably focused on her wedding to Travis Kelce. But there's another Taylor story that we haven't found that is so sweet and cute and heartwarming. And we got it for you next hour
0: on NBC Loud.

0: It's NBC Loud. All right, coming up, Sisney has got termites, and she wants me to come take care of it.
1: Oh, man. Well, I think it's termites at least.
0: Oh, it could be squirrels.
1: Really?
0: Yeah, oh, yeah. Hang on. On the way, right here, NBC Loud.

0: Are you feeling me? Let's do something. Let's make a bet.
1: Where Saudis come for the best music. NBC Loud.

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2: Every Wednesday on the Byron Cook Show, it is the Age Game. You give us a call on 011 510 9555. You just start talking over the phone. And we guess your age based only on the sound of your voice. It's guaranteed to offend. We always have a laugh, though. Make sure you give us a call. It's game on after 8 a.m. The Age Game, right here on the Byron Cook Show, NBC Loud. In my head.

0: here.
1: NBC Loud. It is Seacrest here. Sissany thinks she has termites. This is not uncommon. I have had to tent before.
2: Well, that's what I want to avoid. It's giving me like chills even thinking about it.
1: So what happened? What do you see? How do you know it's termites or not?
2: Well, a little ChatGPT and then a little calling a termite company. But I saw this little hole on an interior wall in our house. And it was starting to get larger and larger. And then there's like these little pellets, or like they almost look like coffee grounds that like were falling out of it. And it was onto like, you know, the table that was kind of right in that area. And so I took a picture of that and the hole, put it in ChatGPT, and it's like, yeah, you probably have termites. And I was like, all right. So I called the company. The guy was supposed to come yesterday and I was very excited. Then he calls me and goes, I'm so sorry. I have food poisoning and I have to reschedule. And I'm like,
1: I mean, the guy's around a lot of bugs and termites, of course. Although he doesn't eat
2: them.
1: So
2: I'm just like, is this like an issue? He's like, you know, could it wait a few more days? Or like, do you need to come now? He's like, it probably could wait. I could probably treat it right there. And it's like not as big of an issue to have to hopefully tent your house. So TBD, that's what I'm dealing with.
1: But you know, it could be a lot of things. I have had termites. I have had squirrels.
2: No.
1: I've thought I had gerbils up in there. So you know, you really need an expert to get in there with that little camera, find out what's eating the inside of your walls.
2: Oh my gosh. So scary. I bought the house 3 years ago and we did the termite inspection and it cleared and passed. So that's why I'm hoping that it's just this one area.
1: Yeah, maybe not.

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1: Oh, do we have a really sweet, cute story coming up here. Taylor Swift has done it again. Kindness prevails.
2: I know.
1: It's actually a really sweet story. Tell you about it next.
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0: This is Ryan Seacrest on NBC Loud, home of the Byron Cook Show. So this story has to do with Taylor Swift and nothing about the wedding.
1: I know, it really
0: but
1: doesn't.
0: It's so sweet.
1: So adorable. I love it so much.
0: So Sisney was telling me this, and it's one of those heartwarmers. The 8-year-old girl, right?
1: Yeah, so Madeline, she's 8 years old. She heard her neighbor playing guitar in his backyard, and she wanted him to play a Taylor Swift song. Yeah. But she was too shy to go over there, and she's 8 years old. And so she decided to write it on a note and make a paper airplane and then fly the paper airplane over the fence.
0: To her neighbors.
1: To her neighbors and saying, please play a Taylor Swift song because I hear you playing guitar every day. So the neighbor finds the note. He ends up playing Taylor Swift. And this is the video that went viral.
0: Love story.
1: Yes.
0: Mm-hmm. Okay, so the video went viral and I'm betting Taylor saw it.
1: I mean, millions of views. This thing goes everywhere. And Taylor Swift herself saw it. And then her team reached out and surprised both the little girl and the neighbor with signed guitars and a handwritten note like Taylor Swift does.
2: Love.
1: And it's just such a beautiful, fun, heartwarming story.
0: And flying a paper airplane. I didn't think I know how to make one of those anymore.
2: I know, same.

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1: D23 Legends event. All kinds of news coming out of that.
0: Okay, we'll get into that in just a second. Hang tight.
1: It's NBC

0: It's NBC Loud.
1: Yeah, it's a big Disney convention. It's the con. It's the Disney con event. They get together. They make big announcements for Disneyland. Also, the legends are honored. It's on Disney Plus if you want to watch. It's up now. Check out Disney Plus. Also, they announced, Sisney, Tomorrowland, the reno. What are they going to redo?
2: Yeah, they're going to try to reimagine this all ahead of Disneyland's 75th anniversary, which is in 2030. So crazy to think about that it looks kind of around the corner. New attractions, more open space, and overall just an updated look. So it's not like they're just like slapping new paint and like doing landscaping. This is going to be a pretty big overhaul. And of course, Disney fans are so excited about this. And they're asking the same question, and that is, are they going to bring back the People Mover? Do you remember this?
1: Mover. Yeah, man. High above the park, you can cruise through on the People Mover.
2: So it ran from 1967 to about 1995, and it gave you like a scenic grand circle tour of Tomorrowland. Yeah. It's still there. The track is still there, but obviously has not been in use for many, many years. Disney has not confirmed whether that old track is going to be brought into this new refurbishing, reimagining, but it's on everyone's mind at least.
1: Well, it's a good thing. We love Tomorrowland. We love Disney. We love the feels that it makes us have, and we'll look forward to that being done. They say 2030. I don't know any construction project that ever goes on time, so we'll see.

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2: Every Wednesday on the Byron Cook Show, it is the Age Game. You give us a call on 011 510 9555. You just start talking over the phone. And we guess your age based only on the sound of your voice. It's guaranteed to offend. We always have a laugh, though. Make sure you give us a call. It's game on after 8 a.m. The Age Game right here on the Byron Cook Show, NBC Loud.

너는 내 별이자 나의 호주니까 지금 이 시간도 결국엔 잠시니까

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1: Shine bright like a diamond. Shine bright like a diamond.